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1: 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All right.

0: Follow it. 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

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I'm trying to stop. Five knots of failure. Be in the parking lot on Sprint. Georgia handicap. Zebra, Robert King, 984, ZRK, 984. It's on a gray Tesla.

This is 1014. The address is population 71 through us for a troll subject. I don't have anything further. The complainant disconnected.

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1: 2005 Arch Drive.
0: Y'all use caution over there. That's the residence that the shooting suspect came from Georgia Avenue that day. And also they have a lot of pit bulls.

0: 402, that was on 409, you probably facing it.
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1: It's not stolen, but the last sighting was 25 in Oscaga, heading towards 25 and 25.
0: Or is there any hit on that tag, or no?
1: Negative, it's clear in NCIC.

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0: 437, Alpha Kilo, India, South Carolina.
1: What's that on?
0: The SUV, black.
2: There's a Hyundai Tucson.
1: Tell him I shot a Hyundai Kona.
2: That's affirmative.

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0: Come on.

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0: 9 Hayes Drive is an assist for Edgefield County for a disorder. Their deputy's 5 minutes out. All they've got is a 911 hang up with the address. 2 parties on weapons. It's also 25. The closest cross is going to be Rainbow Falls.

0: 478 quarters. Is that the same address that they had under an assist, or was it disorder with a 59?
1: Negative, 798 with that.
0: Ten four, kind of familiar.

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1: I'll take it.

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1: 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Say, Congo, you're not out on an abandoned vehicle. 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
0: 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Was it a cat with a bag on its head?
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0: 10-4, we'll check around the residence and see if we find anything.
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1: Yeah, we're good to take that alarm.
0: Come on.
2: Just Sphere 14, the alarm company advised somebody tried to put a code in the panel. They weren't able to make contact at the premise or with the key holder.

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2: 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It's going to be Hitchcock Parkway and about 4-wheel.
1: General.

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1: 301.
0: 301 headquarters. Copy, traffic stop. Jeff Davidson Revco. Jeff Davidson Revco. Gonna be on a white F-150. No tag.
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1: 4-6.
0: Eight thirty-six Calvin Terrace. The pilot is requesting a 21 and then would like you to 1088 the area. It says that there was a male that was walking up and down the hallway. Then when he left for work, he went to their doorway. He's left the premises now, but the complainant still wants to speak.
2: 301 headquarters, that tag's going to be Uniform Romeo, Quebec, 0727 Yankee, URQ0727Y, South Carolina.
0: So.
1: 4-6, copy, send me a route. I'll take 21 on the west.
3: Final stop's going to be Nissan dealership.
0: So. 4-6, I copy.

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0: 10-4, headquarters 406, you can show back to unit tonight, status 24. From the description that was given, it seems like Michael Solich and his GOA.
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1: 10-4, St. Ralph's coming in. I was going to give them a call.

0: Can we get y'all route to 1606 Groves Boulevard, 1606 Groves Boulevard? Your complainant's advising that she's got cameras around her apartment. She took one off of the front door to charge, but it sounds like somebody's inside the house.
1: Oh, copy.

0: 36 headquarters. 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
1: She's on her way to work.
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1: 7-14, why don't y'all give her a 21?

0: 306, 309, 1090, active disorder. And West East Street, 310 West East Street, apartment 1706. Only for two females. The complainant advised that she asked her sister to leave. She's refusing. Also check the cab notes for what is being said on the phone.
1: My target.

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It's still a verbal argument this time.

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1: 306. Roadrunner 10-8, the sister's leaving for however long she's leaving for. 10-8, 7-4. 7-4.

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0: 301 headquarters. Have we got any complaints about any Whiskey Mike walking west on Jeff Davis?
1: Davis.
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1: Copy. 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
2: Negative, but it can be. Back at the office, if somebody's on it, I thought I heard somebody patrolling the Greenway.
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0: I come on the tab 140 Delta Alpha Victor 140 DAV on a Nissan Frontier. Great.

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1: Negative.
0: Tesla.

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1: That's fine. 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
1: Several, myself, I'm on 9 a little bit.

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1: Okay.

0: course. 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I'm pretty sure that I'm 1023.
1: I'm just a corner lot to hang that in, place of work.

0: that way. 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
1: You got a lot of background. Where is the light at?
2: Delaware Clearwater and 520. The ones on the Clearwater side of 520 are on flash. I try to reset them, but I keep going back to flash. You let DOT know.
1: 10-4, we notified them this morning. What notified them here?

0: 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Copy a traffic stop. Going to be I-520. Bow at the 22.
1: Okay.
0: Georgia tag, David Edward Boy 4885 DEB 4885 Georgia, white utility vehicle.

0: はい、これ3は。
1: If you can either meet with or give this complainant a call, it's going to be Tracy, her number's in the account, in reference to her cutting off a light load on the interstate and the driver of the truck in front of it approached her and was yelling at her and she wants to talk to an officer.

0: 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We're going to go down and chat with code enforcement. The issue is across the street with leaning trees.
1: Cool.

0: Headquarter 308, copy a traffic stop. On the mile marker 21, I-520, westbound.
1: Go ahead.
0: South Carolina, X-ray Edward Mary 164, XEM 164, South Carolina. 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
1: Good.
0: Southbound 133 Alpha Golf Uniform, 133 AGU on a Chevrolet Equinox.
1: Okay.

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2: Kilo November Golf, Mike 0 Delta, KNG M0D, Dodge Ram Black.

0: headquarters 308, copy a traffic stop on the I-520 westbound at the 19th.
1: Okay.
0: 143 Boy Mary Charles, 143 BMC South Carolina on a white in color Dodge Ram.
1: And for what'd you clear your last stop with?

51086, just one Fisher. South Carolina Tango Kilo Echo 707, TKE 707. South Carolina on a Honda Pilot, Mike.

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1: Go ahead.
0: Yeah, I
1: got 326 West Martintown, Center for Senior, well, Senior Primary Care. 73-year-old male, short of breath. He messed it out.
0: Copy. Where was it at again?
1: Center Wells, Senior Primary Care.
0: I copy this. That one seemed correct.
1: Hey, from.
0: Copy. Thank you for the advice.

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1: Yes.
0: Carl Zebra Paul 2614 CZP 2614 Georgia on a white and color Lexus SUV.

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It's going to be in the Rushing Water subdivision. Meet with... Correction. Your complainant advised that there is a Bravo Mike riding the green four-wheeler flying up and down the streets of the neighborhood. His phone number's in the caddy. You need to make contact with him. He's advising that he just laid eyes on him coming down Whitewater toward Expedition.

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0: Can you use Echo Flight number 21 on the call and put you on the Caribbean reference information? She's advising that her soon-to-be-ex husband is trying to do a forcible eviction by not paying any of the bills. He does not live at the residence.

0: 308 headquarters. Copy a traffic stop. I'll be on Jeff Davis, just past East Bonavista. 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

0: Headquarters 31. Who was primary on that fake SWAT call yesterday? I got the lady that lives at 501 requesting to speak with you. Are you clear for 21 or do you need to get her name and number?
1: If you need to get her name and number, I'll call her.
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0: Papa 3 is on leave if you need to call him.
1: 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We're 10-8 status 24. We rode through all the neighborhoods. Can't find anything. GOA.
0: Four, she's wanting to meet with you at her residence. I told her you'd be there shortly, that you were on another call.
2: I want 10-8-6 Martin Town, pulling in the right.
0: Good.
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0: So,

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1: Okay.
0: Might fill on that officer complaint. 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

0: going to be South Carolina tag, Boy John 0727, Paul John, South Carolina BJ 0727TJ, South Carolina, on a green color Toyota Camry.
1: Hello. 325 Georgia Avenue. It's going to be prompt care. 65-year-old male. Severe leg cramps. Needs labs done. EMS is responding.

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0: 1065 Edgefield Road. It's going to be Chick-fil-A for a 60-year-old female, correction, 50-year-old female, unresponsive. She's laid out on the bench. They advise that she is breathing, but there's blood on her nose. They do see an empty bottle of alcohol next to her. EMS is responding.
1: 304, copy.
2: Pilot 3 had calls. I'll be en route to assist. I'll be going emergency.

0: Medic just came through 25 and 25. Your subject sounds like it's going to be the same lady we dealt with in the Walmart aisle a couple months ago. We dealt with her last Thursday as well.
1: Liberty, Georgia Avenue, AC Halls. Taylor from Finance called. Amazing. They have someone that has fallen in the men's restroom. They are sure if they need EMS or not.
2: Zero five.

0: 301 headquarters. Just advise, I'll be back on the phone with that complainant from earlier.
1: Three or four headquarters on long scene. She's alert and conscious.
2: Still in room.
3: 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I'll take that call, see y'all.
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1: Several.

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1: Okay.
0: This is transport 1 MCG, and I'll be 10-8-2 trespass.

0: 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Be West Forest and Georgia Avenue. Georgia tag, Robert Paul 4200, RRP 4200, Georgia, on a white utility pickup.
1: Seven.

0: Reminder, funeral escort stolen from Posey to Jefferson Davis Highway at 5th Street Bridge. They just called and advised that they're about 10 minutes ahead of schedule, that they are finishing up now, if y'all wanted to go ahead and head that way.
1: Five, five, five more.

0: 5-1 Delta, they're loading up now.
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3: 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It looks like there's only about

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0: 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It's going to be a white dog around. They're in the roadway causing a traffic issue. There's a record around. I do not have an ETA or the name of the record.

0: Aquarius Lakes Headquarters on 1042.
1: South of that. Of course, escorts from Pass along to Richmond County, Lieutenant.

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Copy that, Travis. 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

0: 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Me, George, Jack, Sam, John, Robert, 8789, SJR, 8789, I'm talking.
1: Okay, I'm not sure.

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Georgia Avenue and Buena Vista. Meet with a Catherine Sterling. 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Her tire has fallen off. She said her 10:20 thing.

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2: I think the driver side's down while we go back. I'm going to come back in all the room. So I think the Georgia driver side of the DMV is down altogether. I couldn't get anything to come back early.

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0: Southbound 8653 Tango Juliet, 8653 TJ, Hyundai 1-4-8.

0: 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You can cancel the next list. Wayne's is on scene. I'm going to go with Wayne. I'll request.
1: Okay.

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0: Call them 1 Knox Avenue, they're going to be at Register 12, Whiskey Mike, gray shirt, camo pants.
1: Three, four, be around 39.

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1: See if loss prevention and just get us a tag.
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1: 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He's crossing into row 5. 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
0: That subject 63 ran is going to be 67 for shoplifting as well. CAC, if you have any priors.
1: 10-4, y'all. Case number 1734.

Pilot 3 headquarters. Can you attach that individual's name in the cab, please? I just forgot to write it down before I gave the paper back to the lady. I'll be en route to that address.

0: headquarters 304. I've got two prior convictions for shoplifting. Within 10 years, he's got multiple charges. Correction, multiple convictions, it's just not within 10 years.
1: Got it. One more thing, if you can attach his date of birth, that'd be fantastic, please. I think it's actually today.
0: Headquarters 505.
2: Yes, ma'am.
0: He's going to have one conviction of distribution of methamphetamine convicted for 21-2026.
2: Yeah, I mean, it's not 21.
3: Three or four headquarters. If you can't, two most recent conviction dates for shoplifting to my 21.

0: 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I've got a lockout in Pendleton when you clear.
1: Headquarters.
0: 301.
1: 305 is going to be transporting them entirely. They might have to find another way of getting in that car. Also, you can show me back in service.
0: Ten four.

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0: headquarters, very well. 10-4 to send a unit to back Edgefield County on a warrant of the Sarah and Angel Edgefield Road, passing Hayes Drive, walking towards North Augusta. He's on over DD second. They got ETA 5 minutes.
1: Okay, headquarters, I'll be
0: around. It's gonna be Daniel. Daniel Wizard. He's a whiskey mite with a yellow shirt, shorts, and a croc on.
1: F4.
2: 63
3: is
2: 25 and
1: I-20. I'll start that way.
2: I copy. 1 headquarters, I am as well. I'll be in out.
0: Copy.

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1: Go ahead.
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0: Sir, and I can make a chain route. It's going to be apartment 306. 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
0: 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Put in the notes, 10, 10805, and I'll be en route down there to put in NCIC.

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1: Are you done with that code 5?
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1: Copy, I'm waiting on you.
3: Six-three headquarters. I'll be on scene. 360 complete, nothing showing. You know, okay.
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1: 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Engine 2 is going to have a report.

0: 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Of course, I'll be back in service, picked up to left the car at 217.
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0: 1, can I find you some medical?
1: Go ahead.
0: 325 Georgia Avenue, prompt here, 67-year-old female for weakness. EMS is responding.
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1: 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Headquarters, how are they?
2: 7-5-3.
1: Magnus, how are they?
3: Go ahead.
1: The grandmother did that subject captain on T-Long earlier would like for you to hear from her call.
3: 10-4. Is that in the cab?
1: I'm working on one for you.
3: Thank you.

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1: Good, bud.
0: 1825 Courtney Drive, 1825 Courtney Drive. They're going to be mobile crisis on scene. They're going to be in a black Dodge Charger, ETA 13 minutes, advising that a female by the name of Ashley hasn't slept in 3 days. She's having SI and threatening to send seven herself.
1: Copy. Are y'all familiar with her?
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0: 3 o'clock. You back in the city yet? Ten nine, any unit is in back.
1: Five oh three.
0: 320 East Martin Town Road. It's going to be Hamrick. We're with you, Mike, about 6 foot, wearing a blue shirt. He's got a dog with him. He's sleeping on the bench. 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She advised he is breathing, said he was fine earlier. Management just doesn't want him sleeping on the bench.

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1: Tower.
2: 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Can we have EMS rounds? For a transport to Aurora.
1: Tower.

0: 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Can you sign Apex North?
1: Thirty seven one seven three seven.

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1: Good.
0: 63 will be transporting Miss Ashley to Aurora. I'll be Jake, because,
1: Similar.

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1: Go ahead.
0: I'll be around to Aurora, 1 Whiskey Foxtrot, start mileage 13400.
1: Okay. 16.20.

0: 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I'm going to be Robinson at Martintown.
1: 10.
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1: Yeah.
0: What's your car number?
1: 331.

0: 301, copy medical. 310 West E Street, 310 West E Street, apartment 105, 68-year-old female. She advised that she called Life Alert and they called EMS. She's having chest pains. Medic 3's EPA is about 2 miles out.
1: Captain, which one has something?

0: 6 there, of course. I'll be out at Aurora. And I'm on right.
1: Guys.
0: 13-419.
1: 1647.

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Copy a traffic stop. It's going to be Martintown and Old Plantation Road pulling into the circuit. Carolina 8618 North Henry 8618 NH South Carolina. 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

0: 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Can I get you out of 419 Bradleyville Road, apartment C433? 62-year-old female having chest pains, EMS is responding.
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0: Cumberland Farms, it's going to be Martin, Ohio.

0: headquarters to Bisha for a bolus.
1: Right.
0: It's going to be mile marker 6 westbound, heading towards Augusta. It is a gray Kia K5. 28 is going to be DFI-2027 out of Georgia. DFI-2027 out of Georgia. Complaints advising that they've ran multiple cars off of the road. They're passing people on the shoulder and speeding. He advised that she's not doing anything currently, but this started a couple of miles before mile marker 6, Aiken County, was already notified.
1: All right, let's pass it on to Richmond now.

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0: 1220 Knox Avenue at Lowe's. It's going to be for an 88-year-old male that cut himself. He is on blood thinners. He's going to be on the lumber side of the store.

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0: I don't know if Georgia's DMV is down or delayed. Can you just give me the name and date of birth because the driver's license isn't returning anything?
1: 10-4. 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Date of birth is 1987-08-08. 1987-08-08. Good copy.
0: 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Thank you.

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0: I'll be back out of Aurora.
1: Hello?

0: 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I'll be 10-8 from Aurora.
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0: Yeah, quarter 205.
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0: 63, I got a Nicole Bridges on the line calling to check on you. I know you said you lost your phone. I didn't want to tell her anything unless it was okay with you.
1: It's okay. I'm 1042 and run to the house.
0: Careful.

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0: for what it's worth. You can get route to 893 Edgefield Road. It's going to be the Parkers. It seems a text from 911 saying that he choked my other son before being arrested for robbery. It doesn't seem like anything is going on present tense, but I'm not getting any answer on 21 or text.
1: Where is he?

0: 4-2, the phone number is just pinging from that address. Just maybe want to 1088 that and see, make sure everything's okay.
1: No.
2: So you want another?
1: I'm good for knowledge, you know, something when I get there.
2: Shoot me, bro.

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1: 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I walked inside and all over the property. Can I access 24?

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0: 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It's a Zone 8 activation.
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If you're not close, we're right here with 408. We'll take it. Turn on to West Martintown from Bowling. 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

0: 467.
1: 46.
2: What was that alarm payment?
1: 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All it says is Zone 8.
2: Let's secure and make sure the pool's still open.
1: Tempo.